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0: I know.
1: Man, I've never seen Sharon look so bad before.
0: I did once before, but this is pretty bad.
1: Yeah, what do you think she got up to last night?

and Kesha on the high, 100.557 right now in downtown Decorah. We're looking for a high of 78 today. Mostly sunny skies. Mostly clear night, 53. Sunny tomorrow and 80, 82 on Wednesday. Mostly cloudy Thursday, 84. And then we'll have some storms start to move in. Rain through the weekend right now as it looks. 50% chance of showers and thunderstorms Thursday night. 30% chance of showers and thunderstorms on Friday with a high near 85. All right, it's Snap right here on the Hawk.

0: 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Dimitri and Jody, good morning.
1: Good morning.
0: Still 61, and we're heading for 78 today. Beautiful.
1: It's a good direction.
0: It is a good direction.
1: Yeah.
0: We're going up.
1: And it's going to be a beautiful Monday.
0: Going to be a beautiful Monday. Weird Wild World time. You ready?
1: Hit me with it.
0: Head spas.
1: Head spas?
0: Yes. They're expanding throughout America.

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0: money could be yours on Friday. $100.50. You need the phrase that pays. Brand new for the week. Here it is. Utterly delicious. June is dairy month. Good luck on that cash on Friday from the Hawk.
1: The kids are in town for a funeral. So pack the car and dry your eyes. I know they got plenty of young blood left in them. And plenty nights under pink skies.

money on Friday. Here's what you need. Phrase that pays from the Hawk. Utterly delicious. June is dairy month. 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

On Air with Olaf on 100.5 The Honk. Welcome to June. 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